I think about it and she knows it. I wanna let it take control. Cause every time that

what you did last night. 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I smoked a film, but it ain't mine. It's not okay, but it's alright. 'Cause you've done it so many times, I better let you go. And I know what it's like to be all alone.

The world is mine. The show is yours on Radio 1. World is Mine Radio Show.

0: The show is yours on Radio 1.
1: Hey, this is Ed Sheeran, and you're listening to Word Is Mine Radio Show. Stay.